have already in the past produced records. These records were successful and produced considerable results. But the funds have been spent, and very well spent. And for this reason, we're now producing a new, unique

0: Radio Hochstift. Ganz nah dran. In Steinheim.
1: You must understand, the touch of your hand makes my pulse real.

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